is time for my very favorite part of the night here on Hits 106 KHQ. Welcome to Summer's Choice, where I get to essentially bring you my song of the day. And I am so obsessed with Stella Lefley, Olivia Dean, Raven Lanae, and Sienna Spryro. I cannot get enough of their music. I feel like they all fall into the same genre category. And Sienna Spryro is my choice tonight. Her latest, Great Expectation, it's on Hits 106 KHQ.

this week, so long as the weather permits. It is going to be a wonderful space watching week. We've got potential northern lights. We've got a partial solar eclipse. We've got the Perseids happening, which is shooting stars, like an entire shower of them. So we'll make sure to keep you up.

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This time it's going to be at Preston Feather in Boyne City on the 20th. You can catch all of the details later on this hour coming up on It's a 106 KHQ. But right now, Harry Styles, American Girls, keeps the music rolling on KHQ.

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It is New Music 9. 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

likely see some on and off rain showers and even thunderstorms in the afternoon, high still in those low 80s. And right now, Leon Damas Mutt's on Hits 106 KAHQ at night. She's

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WKHQ, Charlevoix-Petoskey, Traverse City, Northern Michigan. 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
2: 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I'm just calling to let you know you won tickets to see Hillary Duff in Grand Rapids August 16th.
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0: 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Ashley Z in the morning. 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
1: Thanks, Ashley. A Benzie bus caught fire Saturday afternoon along M22 near Frankfort, also sparking a small wildland fire. Everyone aboard was safely evacuated. M22 was temporarily closed between Ellsworth Trail and Heron Road as firefighters responded and the bus was removed. The cause of the fire remains under investigation. Benzie bus confirmed with our newsroom the bus was propane powered, and interim executive director Chad Hollenbeck credits the driver with getting the passengers to safety. Boyne City Police Chief Kevin Spate is retiring after 27 years with the department, including the past 6.5 years as chief. His final day will be September 30th. Spate says the department is in a strong position with experienced staff, community support, and a succession plan in place. He hopes Assistant Chief Dan Mercer will succeed him. Spate says he plans to work part-time for the Charlevoix County Sheriff's Office and continue with the Boyne Mountain Ski Patrol. Northern Michigan Skywatchers have several opportunities to see celestial events this month. On Wednesday, a partial solar eclipse will be visible around midday. About 10 to 11% of the sun will be blocked, with the eclipse beginning around 12:50, reaching its maximum at about 1:27 and ending at about 2:04. That same night brings the peak of the Perseid meteor shower. With a new moon, there will be little moonlight to interfere with viewing, making for potentially good meteor watching conditions. Then on August 27th, a partial lunar eclipse will begin late in the evening, continuing past midnight and end in the early morning.
2: Over in KHQ Sports, the Detroit Tigers are back in action today as they open up a series against the Cleveland Guardians. That game is being played at Comerica Park with first pitch at 6:40. And the Detroit Lions begin their preseason action this week. On Thursday, they'll play the Bengals to start preseason. And it was also announced last week that the Lions signed three-time Pro Bowl selection Jahmyr Gibbs to a new contract worth $67.5 million for 3 years, which makes him the highest paid running back in the NFL.

bright tonight with some clouds. Tomorrow, now it's supposed to be mostly sunny. Yesterday they had rain on the forecast, but not anymore. Supposed to have a high of 81 tomorrow, 78 on Thursday, mid-70s and sunny again on Friday. Supposed to be partly sunny on Saturday, so just sun for the rest of the week. Mid-70s, low 80s. Right now it's very humid. It's about 62 in Traverse City and very clear. That's where I'm broadcasting live from. The rest of northern Michigan, same thing. Humid, barely any breeze. Low 60s and clear. It's 106 KHQ.

Just after 6 a.m., it's 106 KHQ. I'm Ashley Z. They talk about the Sunday scaries. Dude, I get the scaries literally every morning before I check my email. I'm like, what is going to be in there? Please, God, no. Please be all good. Everything good. Nothing messing up my day. Do you wait until, like, the last possible minute to open up your emails, or do you get, like, excited to answer them? I want a job where emails thrill me. That is never something I thought about before, but like after you get a position where like a lot of your work lies in your emails, I think a lot of work relies in their emails, but it's important for that to like not be something that messes up your day. Take control of your inbox. It's 106 KHQ with Tate McRae. Michael.

0: That was Bella Kay on Hits 106 KHQ. I'm Ashley Z. So yesterday, I thought I was going to go to the gym, but I was like, I'm not leaving this bed. I needed a recovery day. So got everything I needed to get done. Go in bed and watch that Let's Marry Harry show on Netflix. I was like, I don't want anything to do with this. I think this is going to be the worst. Dude, I binged it all the way to like the second to the last episode before they get the new one tomorrow. And I'm like, oh my God, why am I addicted to this? It was honestly the least surprising experience this morning to find out that those girls had no idea Harry was going to be the lead. So it's a dating show, right? They all are like engaged to this guy, Harry, this Australian dude who's just like on Too Hot to Handle. Like, he's famous for really no good reason. One of those guys. But he is the guy that they're all like competing to marry. And he just shows up and he's like, I've got all these girls that want to marry me. He's like, how am I supposed to choose one? And they're all like, choose me. And I'm just like, oh, they're like dropping throughout the process. He's got to eliminate some. And these girls are like, this is the worst mistake of your life. And like the whole time they're acting like they're really gunning for true love. And now I find out they never even knew Harry was like the lead when they were like day one of shooting. They didn't even know who this guy was going to be. And now all of a sudden they're like, pick me. I'm going to love you forever. Let's get married. And I'm like, oh my God, this is so bad. Like, this is so bad. The way that we are devaluing finding like actual love in your soulmate and getting married is like one of the saddest things ever. But I still binge the crap out of that show.
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It's 106 KHQ. Meshly Zia just found out that my intern was on homecoming court at Mansalona High School probably about 10 years ago now. He's 28, so probably like 10, 11 years ago. He said he didn't win. And he was a hater about the kid that it did go to. I was like, dude, if he was named homecoming king, he'd be an egotistical disaster. It's okay. A lot of things happen.

0: about 6:33. It's Hits 106 KHQ. Going to give you an update on the weather. We had rain on the forecast this week, but not anymore. I'll tell you about it after the Northern Michigan newscast with Nick.
1: Thanks, Ashley. Michigan State Police say conditions have become more dangerous for the most vulnerable road users. Deadly crashes involving bicycles increased 21% last year. Pedestrian deaths were up 18%. The MSP calls the stats a critical reminder that we all play a role in keeping the road safe. Drivers are urged to slow down, eliminate distractions, and always watch for pedestrians and bicyclists, especially at intersections, crosswalks, and when turning. Pedestrians and bicyclists should stay visible, obey traffic signals, and make eye contact with drivers whenever possible. University of Michigan researchers have discovered hundreds of fungal species living deep underground in the local Antrim Shale. Samples taken about a third of a mile below the surface reveal 689 likely species, including 13 potentially new to science. Researchers say the fungi may help produce methane, raising new questions about how underground microbes affect natural gas. Two 15-year-old boys have been apprehended after allegedly vandalizing multiple construction sites and stealing tools in Long Lake Township. Michigan State Police say the teens entered a home under construction on August 1st and caused significant damage inside and outside the property. 5 days later, troopers responded to another construction site where about $3,000 in tools were stolen. Investigators identified the two juveniles and estimate the total property damage at around $30,000.
2: Over in KHQ Sports, the Detroit Tigers are back in action today as they open up a series against the Cleveland Guardians.

That game is being played at Comerica Park with first pitch at 6:40. And the Detroit Lions begin their preseason action this week. On Thursday, they'll play the Bengals to start preseason. And it was also announced last week that the Lions signed three-time Pro Bowl selection Jahmyr Gibbs to a new contract worth $67.5 million for 3 years, which makes him the highest-paid running back in the NFL.

The low 60s and clear in Traverse City. Shoot your shot and guess where I am. TC. Outside of TC, it is also humid. Mid 60s and clear. It's 106 KHQ. They say.

KHQ, Mesley Z. So now I'm sitting here thinking there is no weird maintenance request. When you pay as much as we pay to live in Traverse City and any of these apartment complexes, I don't care what the maintenance issue is, do not feel weird sending it through. Dude, the handle on my dryer door came off. I was like, they're going to think I was like manhandling this thing. It just came off. Dude, that guy showed up with a brand new dryer door handle, and he was like, boop, done. I was like, this guy was acting like he sees that every day, and I was sitting here having anxiety about submitting the ticket. No, don't feel weird, man. You just do it.

0: coming up on 7 a.m. So it's 106 KHQ, Meshly Z. So I've had a bit of relief lately. The only guy so far in Northern Michigan that I've given a chance since moving here. I've been here for 3 years. And the only guy that I've given a chance to is like, well, shouldn't have done that. Now, I found out that he might be moving away. And I'm like, oh, thank you. Please. But like far away too. And I'm like, oh my gosh, please. I never want to run into him ever again. And the chances of that like were way too high. And now just finding out that he might be moving, I'm like, thank you. Thank you. Like, whatever you want to thank your higher power for today, like, I think they're listening. They're already watching. They already know what you need.
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0: Hi, Megan. This is Ashley Z from the KHQ Morning Show. I'm just calling to let you know you won tickets to see Hillary Duff in Grand Rapids August 16th.
2: Thank you so much. 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
0: Hi.
3: 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I called in last year on my birthday and got tickets to TI. It was awesome.
0: Valerie, you just won a literal $1,000 with Ashley Z and intern Vinny's Spring into Cash contest.
2: Thank you so, so much. Oh, my gosh.
0: Okay, who are we shouting out?
4: Emmett Watson. He's my crush.
0: Oh! Emmett Watson. You got a good girl right here, man. Come on. Don't be stupid. Let's go.
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0: 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Thanks to the OGs at Awaken Federal Credit Union. I've got your weather update after the Northern Michigan newscast with, hey, Nick.
1: Thanks, Ashley. A Benzie bus caught fire Saturday afternoon along M22 near Frankfort, also sparking a small wildland fire. Everyone aboard was safely evacuated. M22 was temporarily closed between Ellsworth Trail and Heron Road as firefighters responded and the bus was removed. The cause of the fire remains under investigation. Benzie Bus confirmed with our newsroom the bus was propane powered, and interim executive director Chad Hollenbeck credits the driver with getting the passengers to safety. Boyne City Police Chief Kevin Spate is retiring after 27 years with the department, including the past 6.5 years as chief. His final day will be September 30th. Spate says the department is in a strong position with experienced staff, community support, and a succession plan in place. He hopes Assistant Chief Dan Mercer will succeed him. Spate says he plans to work part-time for the Charlevoix County Sheriff's Office and continue with the Boyne Mountain Ski Patrol. Northern Michigan Skywatchers have several opportunities to see celestial events this month. On Wednesday, a partial solar eclipse will be visible around midday. About 10 to 11% of the sun will be blocked, with the eclipse beginning around 12:50, reaching its maximum at about 1:27 and ending at about 2:04. That same night brings the peak of the Perseid meteor shower. With a new moon, there will be little moonlight to interfere with viewing, making for potentially good meteor watching conditions. Then on August 27th, a partial lunar eclipse will begin late in the evening, continuing past midnight and end in the early morning.
2: Over in KHQ Sports, the Detroit Tigers are back in action today as they open up a series against the Cleveland Guardians. That game is being played at Comerica Park with first pitch at 6:40. And the Detroit Lions begin their preseason action this week. On Thursday, they'll play the Bengals to start preseason. And it was also announced last week that the Lions signed 3-time Pro Bowl selection Jahmyr Gibbs to a new contract worth $67.5 million for 3 years, which makes him the highest paid running back in the NFL. That's your KHQ News and Sports. I'm intern Vinny. Ashley Z has your KHQ What to Wear weather forecast up next.
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I had someone ask me this morning, do you think the youngest sibling is the most spoiled in most families? And I'm like, I don't even want to talk about it, dude. Is the oldest sister like... It's like actually like a traumatic thing to talk about it because it's so bad. And yes, the youngest sibling is by far always the most spoiled. Have you tried to date a guy who said he's the youngest?

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0: 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Ashley Z. So a couple of things led me to reading an interview with Ashley Ross. She's one of the lead customer service executives with Bank of America. And I didn't know she went to MIT. She studied like brain science. I'm like, what? It's a psychology topic. I don't want to scroll all the way to the top because I'll lose this. She said, be brief, be brilliant is one of the best pieces of advice that a previous manager who encouraged and like helped her career basically the entire time that she worked for her, and then also when she sent her off of her team to leave for a better opportunity, she's like, I still get notes from that manager, and before I presented on an important topic once, she just sent me a reminder to be brief and be brilliant. I like it.
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Hits 106 KHQ Tuesday. What do we think is going to happen today? Anything good? Anything? Okay, I'm like waiting for news that I'm going to get today around noon. Please, please, it needs to be the best news ever. I prayed about it. It needs to be the best news ever. Please wish me luck. It's Hits 106 KHQ. And no, I'm not going to say anything more about it.

0: after the news with Nick. Hey.
1: Thanks, Ashley. Michigan State Police say conditions have become more dangerous for the most vulnerable road users. Deadly crashes involving bicycles increased 21% last year. Pedestrian deaths were up 18%. The MSP calls the stats a critical reminder that we all play a role in keeping the road safe. Drivers are urged to slow down, eliminate distractions, and always watch for pedestrians and bicyclists, especially at intersections, crosswalks, and when turning. Pedestrians and bicyclists should stay visible, obey traffic signals, and make eye contact with drivers whenever possible. University of Michigan researchers have discovered hundreds of fungal species living deep underground in the local Antrim Shale. Samples taken about a third of a mile below the surface reveal 689 likely species, including 13 potentially new to science. Researchers say the fungi may help produce methane, raising new questions about how underground microbes affect natural gas. Two 15-year-old boys have been apprehended after allegedly vandalizing multiple construction sites and stealing tools in Long Lake Township. Michigan State Police say the teens entered a home under construction on August 1st and caused significant damage inside and outside the property. 5 days later, troopers responded to another construction site where about $3,000 in tools were stolen. Investigators identified the two juveniles and estimate the total property damage at around $30,000.
2: Over in KHQ Sports, the Detroit Tigers are back in action today as they open up a series against the Cleveland Guardians. That game is being played at Comerica Park with first pitch at 6:40. And the Detroit Lions begin their preseason action this week. On Thursday, they'll play the Bengals to start preseason. And it was also announced last week that the Lions signed three-time Pro Bowl selection Jahmyr Gibbs to a new contract worth $67.5 million for 3 years, which makes him the highest-paid running back in the NFL. That's your KHQ News and Sports. I'm intern Vinny. Ashley Z has your KHQ What to Wear weather forecast up next.
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0: It's 106 KHQ. We had rain on the forecast tomorrow, but that is no longer. It's going to be partly sunny today with highs in the mid-80s, dropping down to 62 overnight. And then tomorrow, mostly sunny with a high of 81 now. Thursday, dropping down to 78 with more sun. Then it's going to be in the mid-70s Friday and Saturday with a lot of sun. Right now, it's 62 and clear as we're waking up in Traverse. That's where I am. It's very, very humid. All over northern Michigan, humid. Low 60s and clear. If you want to play a game with us, get your phones ready to call in. 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
1: So the game is intern Vinny is going to give you three stories. Two are true. One of them is false. When you think you know the false story, call us at 231-947-1106. 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
2: Starting with story number one, do you read instructions when you buy a new product? According to a survey, 14% of people say they read all of the instructions from front to back, but 8% of people say they don't. Story number two, 7-Up is changing their formula. 7-Up used to be lemon-lime flavored soda, but now they will strictly just be lime. They're completely getting rid of the lemon flavor in 7-Up soda. And story number three, you could get protein from lettuce in the future. Scientists have created a protein lettuce by injecting pig genes into the chloroplast of lettuce. So now it contains animal proteins and could even give you proteins if you eat it.
1: Okay, which of those is the false story? Because two of them are true. Oh, what's weird? Okay, the number is 231-947.

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0: the KHQ Quiz Pop with Ashley Z and intern Vinny on Northern Michigan's number one hit music station. 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
1: So the game is, intern Vinny is going to give you three stories. Two of them are true, one is false. When you think you know the false story, you have to call us or you can text to 231-947-1106. Go ahead with the stories, Vinny.
2: Starting with story number one, do you read instructions when you buy a new product? According to a survey, 14% of people say they read all the instructions front to back, but 8% of people say they don't read any of them. Story number two, 7-Up is changing their formula. It used to be 7-Up's lemon-lime flavored, but now they're changing it to just lime soda. They're completely getting rid of the lemon flavor in 7-Up. And story number three, you can get protein from lettuce now, or maybe soon, because scientists have created a protein lettuce by injecting pig genes into the chloroplast of lettuce, so now it contains animal proteins.
1: Gross. Weird and strange. So I'm getting a couple of texts and everybody's guessing that the lemon lime soda is the false story because, like, that's the whole basis of it is that it's lemon and lime. So they're not getting rid of one.
2: Right. And that'd be the false story. So they aren't getting rid of either flavor, but it used to be lemon lime and now they're just switching. And now it's going to be more lime and lemon instead of.
1: Oh, my God.
2: Instead of lemon flavor, it's going to be more lime flavor.
1: That's what scientists are spending all of their resources and time on.
2: Let's do 40% lemon, 60% lime, 10% fun.
1: Oh, my God. What is wrong with the world?
2: You don't
1: have anything better you can do?
2: Right. I don't know why. They're like, oh, yeah, this is it. This is what will change our company for the better.
1: Yeah, that's your rebrand strategy. Just a little more lime.
2: Instead of lemon lime, it's lime lemon.
1: Oh, my God. I'm having a moment over that. That's like, that, like, how, okay, I would just like to stay, like, dumb.
2: Yeah.
1: But I can't go back to being, like, dumber than right now. But I wish that I could.
2: It's okay. But no, I would say no offense to 7-Up, but full offense. This is stupid.
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0: 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Hits 106 KHQ. We had rain on the forecast this week, but not anymore. I'm going to give you an update on the weather after the Northern Michigan News with Nick.
1: Thanks, Ashley. A Benzie bus caught fire Saturday afternoon along M22 near Frankfort, also sparking a small wildland fire. Everyone aboard was safely evacuated. M22 was temporarily closed between Ellsworth Trail and Heron Road as firefighters responded and the bus was removed. The cause of the fire remains under investigation. Benzie Bus confirmed with our newsroom the bus was propane powered, and interim executive director Chad Hollenbeck credits the driver with getting the passengers to safety. Boyne City Police Chief Kevin Spate is retiring after 27 years with the department, including the past 6.5 years as chief. His final day will be September 30th. Spate says the department is in a strong position with experienced staff, community support, and a succession plan in place. He hopes Assistant Chief Dan Mercer will succeed him. Spate says he plans to work part-time for the Charlevoix County Sheriff's Office and continue with the Boyne Mountain Ski Patrol. Northern Michigan Skywatchers have several opportunities to see celestial events this month. On Wednesday, a partial solar eclipse will be visible around midday. About 10 to 11% of the sun will be blocked, with the eclipse beginning around 12:50, reaching its maximum at about 1:27 and ending at about 2:04. That same night brings the peak of the Perseid meteor shower. With a new moon, there will be little moonlight to interfere with viewing, making for potentially good meteor watching conditions. Then on August 27th, a partial lunar eclipse will begin late in the evening, continuing past midnight and end in the early morning.
2: Over in KHQ Sports, the Detroit Tigers are back in action today as they open up a series against the Cleveland Guardians. That game is being played at Comerica Park with first pitch at 6:40. And the Detroit Lions begin their preseason action this week. On Thursday, they'll play the Bengals to start preseason. And it was also announced last week that the Lions signed three-time Pro Bowl selection Jahmyr Gibbs to a new contract worth $67.5 million for 3 years, which makes him the highest paid running back in the NFL.

super sunny with a high of 81. Tomorrow, super sunny. Tomorrow is Wednesday. Thursday, super sunny with a high of 78. It's just sunny all week, okay? In the mid-70s. And right now it's about 62 and clear and humid in Traverse City. That's where I am. Same thing all across northern Michigan. Low 60s, humid and clear. It is Hits 106 KHQ. I had a

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1: Thanks for listening, Sam. 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
2: Intern Vinny. I'm his biggest fan. I won his mole pitcher before.
3: Oh my gosh, yes.
1: I wanted to bring those back. Oh my gosh, your autographed mole pictures. Where did you put it in your house, in your place?
2: Well, I sort of gave it to someone as a Christmas present. I think she enjoyed it.
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0: 106KHQ, Meshly Z with intern Vinny. Well, this kind of confirms some of my fears of going tubing. On Friday, they found two women and a 9-year-old kid in Muskegon County after they went missing for 3 days. They wanted to go tubing. They took off from a boat launch northeast of Muskegon in these little pool rafts, which broke and left them stranded in these deep woods for days.
1: This is a very scary situation. I mean, I feel like everyone up here has been tubing once or twice in their life. We've all gone down rivers, and it could happen to anybody. So, yeah, this is a scary situation. But it turns out, like, I mean, the floaties they used weren't, I guess, river appropriate. And so, yeah, they popped, and you couldn't float down the river anymore.
0: This is the DNR actually finding them in, like, super deep brush. I mean, they were stuck deep, deep in the woods, and they were there overnight for a few nights, too. Who knows what kind of wildlife was back there? And there was a kid with them. That's so scary.
2: Yo!
3: Stop really quick. Stop. Make some noise! Okay. Sounds for 432. Sounds like we're getting close.
0: It's them walking through the brush to get to them.
2: Like, what's your name? Wood.
3: You're going to get deep.
4: They're just beyond that tree line.
3: Oh my God, really? Stand by. Man, we got visuals.
5: We got lost back in the river. We went to the river.
3: Hi.
5: We went to the river, and we were on the river.
3: Oh my God.
0: Said they had protein bars and some water, but they were giving it to the 9-year-old boy. So the 28 and 30-year-old, they ate flowers that were floating on the river, and they ate bark and ants. They had to use a chainsaw to get them out of the deep brush.
1: That is so scary. And, like, that's the thing, too. It was two women and a child. I mean, I don't know how they... luckily, it's a warm summer night. That's probably how they were able to survive. If it was any colder, you're getting hypothermia and stuff. And in the video, you see the kids just got a swimsuit. They don't have any shoes on. They just have their swimsuits on. And then, like, the water bottle and the protein bars or whatever. But they had nothing. So, I mean, they're lucky they got found when they did. And also, you can tell in the video, like, how tough that brush is, because the officers getting through are, like, out of breath. They're exhausted. So just imagine the people who are just in their swimsuit, bare feet, trekking through that.
0: Yeah, that is absolutely traumatizing. But at least the family said it, so we can say it too. They were like, obviously these people were not very prepared.
1: I mean, that's okay. It's like a lesson learned. Like, luckily, it's a hard lesson to learn, but at least it wasn't worse.
0: So don't take, like, little pool floaties out on actual rivers where you could get stranded in super deep brush.
1: There's a couple, like, river rafting companies. Like, there's one near Kalkaska. I forgot what it is, like a rapid river or something. Either way, there's, like, actual companies who, like, send people on tubing trips, and they have, you know, real tubes that are, you know, durable. I would go with that.
0: It's 106 KHQ with Bruno.

0: 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So during the KHQ quiz pop at like 7:35, you had a weird story that was true, and I'm like deeply unsettled by it. Say the story again.
1: I knew you'd be unsettled
0: by
1: it.
0: Oh my God.
1: Weird. There is a protein lettuce that scientists have created. They have injected pig genes.
0: No!
1: Pig protein into the chloroplast of lettuce, and now it contains animal protein.
0: That is disgusting. Not animal, pig.
1: Yeah, well, they're an animal. Yeah.
0: But like, say specifically which, because for me, it's nothing to do with like no religious anything. I just don't eat pig.
1: You know, you're not the only one I've heard that. Like pig, I've heard pigs are just like the nasty animals of the meat world. Like they eat anything. So well, like, ugh.
0: Pig noises scare me because like.
1: Like, I don't care about the meat, it's just the noises they make.
0: Dude, because pig noises, like, I don't want to get too deep into it, but, like, I've had some scary experiences where, like, pig noises were part of it. I don't want to talk about it.
1: Ew.
0: But, like, I can't do it.
1: Yeah, okay. I mean, you break it down like that, it's a little creepy thinking about any.
0: But yeah. Every person's got their weird things, okay? And for me, I'm not eating any pig. I'm not going near it. So, if you're going to inject my lettuce to make it a protein lettuce and say it's animal protein, I'm going to freak out if you don't tell me that it's pork.
1: Okay, so, well, if it's pork, it's pig, you know, but then what if it's beef? So you'll eat it then?
0: Yes.
1: Okay, all right.
0: Yeah, cows seem like sweet, which is actually more messed up of me that I'm like, yeah, I'll eat it.
1: Let me kill and eat this sweet creature.
0: Let me get that. And turkey will make you tired.
1: Oh, yeah, that's Thanksgiving knowledge right there. Yeah. Every time you have turkey on Thanksgiving, that's why you're sleepy.
0: Such an idiot. Like, actually, this is... No, like me. Like, this is actually so ironic. But when I was studying to get into business school, when I thought I wanted to go the route of getting my MBA and go to graduate school, mm-hmm. I was trying to take the business exam so I could start applying to business schools. And the morning of this stupid exam that I had studied for months for and spent so much money on for tutoring, and I was, like, ready to go, I had turkey sausage. And I was, like, tired throughout the test and didn't understand why. Dude, because I had turkey going into it. How stupid is that?
1: I am not stupid.
0: Before a test on intelligence, I do the dumbest thing.
1: That's not, I mean, you could have done some hardcore drugs or something. That would have been messed up. So I'm
0: That's
1: glad you, you just had turkey.
0: You're right. Thank you. I'm like, wow, I'm just a little woozy here. I could have been straight up high. You're right. I'm a little hard on myself. Okay. Sure. Thanks.
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0: 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No, I am not thinking about sponsoring someone for homecoming. What did you ask me?
1: I was asking if you're going to chaperone a homecoming dance because you were so curious this morning about homecoming. Like, oh my gosh, Ashley's going to chaperone a homecoming dance, right?
0: I said I'm not going to sponsor a homecoming kid. Like, it's a make-a-wish program.
1: Oh my gosh.
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1: I guess you could. 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
0: I would do that.
1: Yeah.
0: I would make the announcement of who homecoming king and queen is. Okay, so that was my question. Do high schools in northern Michigan still do homecoming dances? And is it still like a big deal? Like high schools around here still have homecoming king and homecoming queen, and it's a big deal for the high schoolers?
1: Oh, yeah. I would say so. Yeah, it's always been a big deal. I was on homecoming court myself.
0: Oh, my God. Did you win queen or king?
1: Oh, I should have won queen, but no, I didn't win either.
0: Why not?
1: I someone else won. Shout out to Sterling. Everyone voted for Sterling.
0: Do we need
1: myself?
0: Should I pop his tire? Are you over it?
1: Oh, I'm over it. He was a nice guy. He deserved it.
0: Okay.
1: I didn't deserve it.
0: Why not?
1: Because I was just a goofy little weirdo in school.
0: Dude, I really wonder if you had won Homecoming King, what that would have done for your ego.
1: It would have made it worse. Because that's the thing, is I already had an ego in school because I was one of the funny, you know, always doing stuff in front of school. I was always getting attention as it was, so I did not need that extra attention.
0: I was already hilarious, so, like, I didn't need that.
1: I want that, but...
0: I didn't need to be named king because that would have been a bit too much for me. That would have sent me over the edge, and I like to keep it nice and, like, you know.
1: Chill, you know?
0: There's a line that I don't want to cross for myself. It's 106 KHQ. Oh, my God.

0: appeared the same.
1: It's 106 KHQ. I'm Ashley Z with intern Vinny, who I'm just finding out, one, he was on homecoming court when he went to high school in Mancelona, and you almost won prom king.
2: I mean, I don't know what the official voting was. Me and my buddy Lucas were close to winning it, but then we wanted to leave prom, and so we had someone vote. We had multiple people vote for someone else so they would win it, so we didn't have to stay.
1: What is that?
2: I don't know. It was high school.
1: You thwarted your own winning of prom king so you could leave the dance early? You're like, I don't want to stay. Quick, vote for this guy so I can leave.
2: Yeah.
1: That is strange.
2: I don't know. I just, at the time, me and my buddy, I remember specifically, we didn't...

0: didn't mean much to us, and we kind of wanted to go. Like, we experienced the dance, we got our pictures, had a little bit of fun. We had other plans we wanted to attend to.
1: Actually, I'm kind of warming up to the idea of that, because honestly, like, dude, the Irish exit, like, I really want to get out of here. Yeah. Can you just, like, free me up?
0: And that's literally what, because we were saying our goodbyes, and the teacher saw us about to leave. She's like, hey, you guys might not want to leave, because you two specifically have some votes. I'm like, oh, crap.
1: Okay, I totally actually get that. Like, I said I want to leave. I'm totally done with this. Like, I've met my limit. I'm over it. Like, I have no desire. So vote for that guy, because we're leaving.
0: Now, if it was like a raffle, I could win a bike, I'm staying.
1: Actually, I fully understand. Like, I get that. That's so funny. Okay, it's 106 KHQ. I'm, like, fully on board with it. Okay, Morgan Wallen, Ben by Now. This is new music on Hits 106 KHQ. I think he probably wouldn't have cared about winning Prom King either.
0: Probably not.
1: He'd have been like, dude, I've already been gone.

0: Hits 106 KHQ. I'm Ashley Z with Intern Vinny. Dude, I'm excited. I have 2 days off from here next week. I have to drive back home to Grand Rapids because my mom and I are going to go see Hillary Duff.
1: Oh, that's right. You're taking your mama?
0: Yeah, because I don't have any friends.
1: Oh, that's...
0: Okay. Is literally what it came down to. My mom said yes. My mom almost said no to me.
1: Oh, wow, really?
0: She was like, she had to check her calendar on me.
1: I got to see if I'm free. If I'm
0: she not- did.

0: did. Yeah, because her friend was in town. She's like, oh, shoot, I can't, Ashley. I can't do that. And she's like, oh, well, let me look. I thought I was getting denied by my mom. I was like, dude, I was gearing up to go to this concert by myself.
1: That would have been wild. I mean, you had 2 tickets, too, so you would have been like, hey, ticket. You want a ticket?
0: No, I just would have, well, I just would have known that I had another one not being used.
1: Yeah,
0: that's true. I was like, that's my hometown. There's no way I'm going to a concert where I grew up by myself. Like, I'll do it if I'm in a place where I literally know nobody and I can completely disappear. But the last thing I want is one of the mean girls that I used to know looking at me, seeing me by myself and talking nonsense all over again when we're not 30s.
2: Ashley's still alone, just like in high school.
3: Nobody wants to be friends with herself. Loser.
0: Yeah, right.
3: Did your hair the way she started? Look at her, so bad.
0: God, I literally simply can't. I can't do it. I would have been at the merch tent and left.
1: Yeah, that's okay. Well, at least you're going with Mama.
0: Yeah, I'm kind of excited.
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I'm Ashley Z with intern Vinny. It's time for the fitness challenge. We're just going to work out some jitters. My stomach is, I am so hungry and my stomach is grumbling so bad that I might pass

0: out during this workout, but we're still going to do it. If I am on the ground, it's just, like, give me a piece of food.
1: Do you want a chocolate muffin?
0: Feed me like a little bird. You have chocolate muffins?
1: I got some chocolate muffins.
0: Where?
2: I brought them from home.
0: What do you mean, us?
1: What do you mean, us?
0: Did you...
1: Oh, like my mom bought them.
0: Oh.
1: For me, for work.
0: Oh, my God.
3: Can you buy me some muffins, Mommy?
0: Your mom bought you mini muffins?
1: Yeah. Well, no, not mini ones. Like, they're, I think, from Meijer. Normal size.
0: All right, Mom, stop coddling our intern, please. He needs to work for his keep. And his muffins.
1: Yeah.
0: I've got a king of spades.
1: Ooh, king of spades? That means you're doing chair lunges.
0: Oh, my God.
1: Yep. This is a new one.
0: What the heck? I almost swore.
1: Glad you did. Wait, so chair lunges are a new one. Basically, you lunge, but instead of, like, just lunging on the ground, you're going to have your leg, the leg that you would lunge off of is going to be on the chair.
0: Okay, yeah. So I'll just step down. Wait,
1: yeah,
0: what?
1: Yeah, I'll show you. It's hard to explain them via words, but here, this is what it would do. You basically put the chair down.
0: He's all amped up.
1: Put the leg back like this.
0: Oh! Okay, yeah. So I'll do half the time with one leg.
1: Yep.
0: Up on the chair, I'm just going to split lunge with my leg up on the chair for half the time, and then I'm going to switch and put my other leg up and split lunge for half the time that way.
1: There you go. So we'll do a minute. I'll have you do it for a minute.
0: Dude, if we had some really substantial weights in here, I would probably use a 30 in each hand, put your weight a little bit forward, and this would be a fantastic glute exercise.
1: If only I could max out of my bench today.
0: That is basically what I said.
2: Actually.
1: You're more heavier weights than I am. I'm.
0: Hey! Sure,
1: no, that's not. That's like a compliment. Like, you're stronger than I am.
0: My core is gorgeous. Okay. Right, my left foot is on the chair, and I'm going to lunge with me right leg.
1: Starting.
0: How long?
1: We're doing a minute, so you'll switch at
0: 30 seconds.
1: And go.
0: You go.
1: All right, here we go. This is chair lunges. Put your back foot on a chair.
0: Ouch.
1: You lunge with the front foot.
0: This is a very good glute exercise, actually, if you put your foot back on, like, a bench or something.
2: Oh!
1: I actually did this over the weekend.
2: Oh!
1: A little KHQ fitness challenge at home.
0: I smacked the mic.
1: Oh!
0: Oh! Oh! God, this is a good balance exercise if you have no weights.
1: 5 seconds till you switch.
0: I'm falling over!
1: And...
0: Oh!
1: Switch.
0: Okay. Other leg up. Oh, my God, I can't find the chair. All right, we're back.
1: Yeah, just don't slip off the chair.
0: Oh, okay. It's the... What honor.
1: Oh!
0: I'm going to lose my balance. It's such a good balance exercise. This is exactly what I needed. Oh!
1: Oh, my God.
0: I don't know why that's my go-to. I don't even mean to be doing it. Oh, my God, I am doing this so ugly. I hate you. What the hell? Look away, you little... Friggin' wombat.
1: Oh, wombat. Oh, God. That, no. Oh!
0: You gargled when you said wombat. Did you hear yourself? Wombat!
1: Wombats are cute.
0: I can't mock it properly. Okay, that was actually exactly what I needed.
1: There we go.
0: It's 106 KHQ, part 2 of the fitness challenge next.

0: 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I'm Ashley Z with intern Vinny. It's time for part two of the KHQ Fitness Challenge. It is your turn to draw a card and see which exercise we're doing next. Yeah, we literally work out on the show.
1: We work out.
0: Every morning at this time.
2: I drew a six of clubs. That is wall taps.
1: I hate wall taps.
2: Aw, what? I thought you hated burpees.
1: Oh, God.
0: Don't even talk to me about a burpee.
2: That's
0: all right. Let's go. My shin splint is just healed, so I can't wait to hop around on it.
2: There we go. Okay, I forgot about the shin splints. I'm glad you're doing good.
1: Doing well?
2: Doing well.
1: Get this chair out of my face.
2: All right. Ready?
0: I almost smacked my tooth with the mic. If I had a cracked tooth, oh my God.
2: All right. Can you
0: imagine? Go!
2: Go!
1: Okay, how long?
2: Switch at 30 seconds. We're doing it for a minute.
1: Hi-ya, hi-ya, hi-ya, hi-ya.
0: I was scared that my shin was going to hurt forever. Shin splints do heal.
2: They do. You just gotta stay off, relax,
0: proper rest. Ow, ow, ow, ow.
2: Guess what? I'm getting a haircut this week.
0: Good.
2: I'm not cutting a lot of it. I'm just getting it trim.
1: I didn't even notice. Your little floppy mop.
2: Yeah.
1: Gosh. You're such an embarrassing intern.
2: Yeah. I've been trying to go for like the messy curly look, but apparently it just looks messy.
0: My head hurts. Yeah, it does just look messy. I'm sorry.
2: It's okay. Well, I was told by someone to put some product in it, but then if I put product in it, it looks all wet.
0: Maybe if you brushed it.
2: Switch. Well, no, if I brushed it, then it's not curly.
0: Oh, my God.
2: I want it to be curly.
0: It's just ratty. Make it less ratty.
2: Thanks for the hand, Ben. Make it less ratty.
0: It'll be wavy. Right now, it's ratty. It looks unbrushed. If you brush it, then it'll be wavy. Well, maybe not curly.
2: Yeah, I don't want it wavy because then it's all weird like Lego hair.
1: I don't know what to tell you, man.
2: Yeah, it's okay.
1: Lego hair?
2: Yeah. I've been told I look like Lego hair when it's all, like, long and brushed.
0: I have literally no idea what that means. Oh, because, like, it's, like, rifty? Like,
2: yeah, I guess I'll have to comb my hair and show you.
0: All right, I'm over the topic. It's okay. We're done working out. Nice work. I hope you get your workout in or some steps in. Like, do something today. Unless you're completely exhausted and need a rest day, then do that. Whatever you do.

0: 106 KHQ. I'm Ashley Z with intern Vinny. Oh my God. I don't know how people like get excitement out of planning events. Oh my God. I'm like, okay. So I have an idea. We're trying to put together an idea for KHQ, but it revolves around high school homecoming dances. And I'm looking all across northern Michigan trying to clock what everybody's homecoming dance date is, and I'm like, this is awful. I'm just like trying to put this whole idea together. I'm like, oh my God.
1: Yeah, I mean, it's been a minute for both of us since we've had a homecoming dance. It's hard to remember. I thought homecoming was always like mid to late October, but we're seeing a lot of dates for September.
0: September 26th!
1: They're just getting back to school.
0: I know! You go back to school the 8th, and it's like 2 weeks homecoming!
1: What the heck? I thought homecoming was in the middle of the football season.
0: Like, you would have steered me wrong if I listened to you.
1: 100%. Yeah. I kept telling you, before we looked it up, I kept telling you, oh, no, yeah, late October.
0: I know. You're like, you got time.
1: Mine was literally like the right before Halloween. It was 2 days before Halloween. I think Halloween was going to be that Monday or something, and ours was going into the weekend.
0: So. I think that's a good time to do it. But I also see the benefit of, like, go back to school and, like, you kind of, like, bank off that adrenaline and you, like, you keep that going. And it's like, all right, 2 weeks homecoming. Like, they really are, like,
1: I don't know. I think it's messed up. You're giving me only 2 weeks to find a homecoming date? Are you kidding me?
0: That's true.
1: Caitlin's not going to say yes in 2 weeks.
0: I need to see who I vibe with. And then I got to take my time trying to make sure I have it. It's a whole process. I didn't even think about that.
1: It takes me a whole month to court.
0: That's so... Okay, you said court. I was going to say court, too. I was like, oh, my God, that's so funny. You're right. Caitlin's not going to say yes in 2 weeks. You're like, I don't even like her in 2 weeks. I don't even like her anymore. But we get really into the school. Like, the girl who's, like, cute on the first day, she's not the girl you think is still cute a month in.
2: All right.
0: My God.
2: Start wearing sweatpants by then.
0: That's so funny. You do need time. Okay. They didn't plan this out properly. Homecoming should go into October.
1: You hear that, schools?
0: Yeah, because Caitlin's not going to say yes in 2 weeks. You don't even know which one you like 2 weeks in. Her friend's cute, but also that one's cuter. But the girls, too, it's like, I don't even remember. Oh, my God. I had the same high school boyfriend throughout the entire time.
1: Really?
0: He was not deserving of the choice, too, but he died, so.
1: Oh, my. Okay.
0: We're not going to talk about him super bad.
1: Gosh.
0: I had two exes die. And, like, long-term ones, too, like, that I was with for years.
1: Have you been investigated?
0: I know. That's, like, when people find that out about me, they're like, yo. It's okay.
1: There's one common denominator.
0: Yeah, it's me. It's 106 KHQ. No, it was, like, I'm not going to talk about it.

0: It's 106 KHQ. I'm Ashley Z with intern Vinny. It's Tuesday. This feels like a Tuesday, man.
1: Feels like my Monday.
0: Yeah, well, yeah. Are you really trying to draw attention to the fact? Do you want to talk about you calling in? Talk about it? You got a Monday off?
1: Not really.
0: Oh, okay.
1: I'm first day back for me this week, so now it's like my Monday, but
0: I'm surprised that you wanted to bring that up.
1: Oh, I didn't want to. I guess I just said it.
0: Okay. Did I come at you all confrontational?
1: You came at me. I'm all scared now.
0: It was a weird vibe, man.
1: I don't know. It was that bad.
0: Okay. All right. Tyler Woods is taking you commercial free for 106 minutes. We will talk to you in the morning in the event that nothing happens to either one of us.
1: Well, see ya.
0: Dude, what if something like really bad happened to me?

0: much. I'm so happy.
1: Ashley Z.
2: Hi.
1: Hey, this is Kyle. I called in last year on my birthday and got tickets to TI. It was awesome.
2: Valerie, you just won a literal $1,000 with Ashley Z and intern Vinny's Spring into Cash contest.
0: Thank you so, so much. Oh, my gosh.
2: Okay, who are we shouting out?
3: 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He's my crush.
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1: 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How's it going? Tyler Woods here on your Tuesday, August 11th, 10:08. 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A little bit sunny out there today, but the temperatures are still pleasant. Here's Taylor.

106 KHQ, hanging out with Tyler Woods on your midday 10:15. Thank you so much for being here. 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

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It's Tyler Woods. You're listening over 106 minutes of commercial-free music. Here's the latest from Somber, the more personal hit he has ever put out so far in his career. It's My Body Isn't Ready. It's 106 KHQ.

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It's Tyler Woods on your Tuesday, 10:58, almost 11. And coming up at 11:10, going to be spilling some tea, see what's going on out there, either locally regarding some of your favorite entertainers in the entertainment industry. 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
1: All right, well, Dakota Mortensen and Shania Powell made their relationship Instagram official with PDA-filled camping photos. And Mortensen's ex, Taylor Frankie Paul, seemingly has responded to this post, saying that this isn't news to her, as the former couple still remains in custody in a legal battle over their two-year-old son. But don't you find that a little bit odd that she's not blocked from his Instagram? Huh. It's 106 KHQ.

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106 KHQ, hanging out with Tyler Woods on your Tuesday, August 11th, 11/27. 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

0: KHQ. Hanging out with Tyler Woods. So a new survey from LendingTree finds that a third of you have admitted to shoplifting things such as food and non-alcoholic beverages most commonly, which is more than apparel and personal hygiene products. But remember, just because you can't afford it doesn't mean the price will go down if you decide to. Well, I mean, it's just one. It's not going to hurt my. Yeah, actually, it does kind of increase the price. And even some, like, you know, when it's like a bundle package, like say like a package of fuses you need for your car and all that stuff, you take one. Yeah, they got to claim the whole thing out, and that's like a loss, and the price goes up because of that. So yeah, if you're a penny short, take something off. And this isn't just like, you know, for a certain type of generation. No, this is all generations, by the way. I seem to recall, oh my gosh, this one time, this was like a couple summers ago, in the drive-thru, somebody was disputing the fact that it was 20 cents for a small cup of coffee and goes, well, where I'm from, it's 10 cents. And they just paid the dime and just drove off. So that store lost a dime. See, and that accumulates over time. You got to pay what you owe. It's 106 KHQ.
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0: Teddy Swims, Mr. Know-It-All, it's 106 KHQ. It's Tyler Woods time to play KHQ movie quotes. Test your movie knowledge. Good way to kind of exercise your movie a trivia brain. And a little fun competition among you movie fans out there to see who will be crowned today's KHQ movie quote champion. Currently, our previous champion, EJ, is on the rise from his Monday take. But maybe it can be you today. Let's see. Do you know the name of this movie right here?
1: They claim his parents have a real good marriage. This guy don't want to battle. He's shook because ain't no such thing as halfway crooks.
0: What's the name of the movie? Be the first caller with the correct answer. 231-947-1106 and claim your bragging rights. It was Lady Gaga and Bruno Mars, but Die With a Smile hits 106 KHQ.

0: KHQ, Tyler Woods here. Who's this?
1: This is Diane.
0: Diane, where are you calling from today?
1: Cedar.
0: All right, well, get ready. Let's do Cedar Pride. Let's play KHQ movie quotes. What is the name of this movie?
2: The Clarence parents have a real good marriage. This guy don't want to battle. He shook because ain't no such thing as halfway crooks.
1: That 8 Mile?
0: Yeah, it is 8 Mile. And that, you know, that was Anthony Mackie sharing the stage with Eminem. Did you know that?
1: No.
0: Yeah, you know who he is, right?
1: No, I don't.
0: Oh, he's the Falcon or the new Captain America in the MCU.
1: Oh, no kidding.
0: Yeah.
1: Wow. So it's that's fun to, awesome.
0: Yeah, it's fun to like watch like all these films like before these actors became like Marvel Cinematic Universe actors and
1: that
0: such.
1: That is. Yeah.
0: What do you think Eminem would be as an Avenger?
1: He's just the real Slim Shady, I guess.
0: Exactly. Yeah. No, that's exactly who he would be.

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Hanging out with Tyler Woods on your middays, just about 1 o'clock. Thanks for spending your lunch with me. We got some more fun coming up with another dose of Tea Time and your Throwback 30 on the way. 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

a bronze white-tailed deer holding a camera and a cottontail rabbit with binoculars. The artists are Gillian Mark, internationally renowned public artists. But I'm hoping this doesn't meet the same fate as the blue deerhead statue in Traverse City from a few years ago, if you recall. 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

Buckley Old Engine Show. Yeah, that is going to be coming up soon. Going to be starting Thursday. Runs through the weekend. All kinds of fun with like all these antique like motors. Like I hear there's going to be like over 600 of them. There's also going to be the car show. Also, if you ever wanted to learn how to run a tractor, they're going to be holding tractor driving lessons. But really what sells it to me is the massive flea market. Check out the schedule, see what's going on this year at Buckley

0: It's 106 KHQ. So diehard Harry Potter fans have successfully pushed for a major power cable project to be rerouted away from Dobby's fictional grave over at Freshwater of Western Wales. This project was like $580 million connector project. The project manager was on a BBC interview talking about how all of a sudden they got hundreds of calls from concerned fans, which actually prompted him to have a discussion with somebody. It's like, yeah, everyone's saying, like, you know, this is going, like, you know, near Dobby's grave. Like, who's Dobby? And then, like, a colleague told him who Dobby was, and then, like, pretty much told them how serious Harry Potter fans are. They're way more serious than Swifties. Just as dangerous as Twilight fans, especially the Team Jacobs. Bruno Mars, I Just Might, coming up next on KHQ.
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1: 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I called in last year on my birthday and got tickets to TI. 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
2: 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Emmett Watson, you got a good girl right here, man. Come on. 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
5: KHQ forecast. This afternoon, partly sunny. High is going to be near 80 tonight. Partly cloudy. Lows around 60. Tomorrow and Thursday, mostly sunny. High is going to be near 80. 79 Kittilac, 77 Petoskey, and 79. 30-

It's 106 KHQ, Olivia Dean. So easy to fall in love. It is Fish. Welcome to Tuesday. And your chance to get hooked up with some back-to-school cash. I've got all the details on the back-to-school blitz coming up here in

It's 106 KHQ. It is Fish. That's Gracie Abrams and Hit the Wall. We're seeing sunshine today. Looks like most of the threat of that afternoon rain pushed out maybe till overnight tonight. We'll have a full check of the forecast later on this hour. It's Hits 106 KHQ.

0: It's 106 KHQ Huntrix. That's Golden. What's up? It is Fish and Back to School Blitz. 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

It's 106 KHQ, Zara Larson, Midnight Sun. 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
3: As we head to the 106 KHQ text lines, open it up now. Carly has a request for some No Doubts and Just a Girl. That is this hour's Throwback 30. It's Hits 106.

It's 106 KHQ. Ella Langley was set to break a huge record for streaming songs. She was 16 weeks at number one until Morgan Wallen came along and took that title with this song. Number one this week. It's Been By Now on Hits 106 KHQ.

0: it ever say?
1: It's 106 KHQ, Olivia Rodrigo. That stupid song. It is Fish. And watch the 106 KHQ Facebook page tomorrow. Keep an eye on your chance to head to the Northern Michigan Speedway this weekend. We're going to have four packs of tickets. We're going to have pairs of pit passes as well for you to enjoy the races this coming Saturday night. So just, like I said, watch the Facebook page tomorrow for your chance to win. We got a check of the forecast, see how the rest of the week's going to shape up. And we'll get to Ariana Grande next. It's Hits 106 KHQ.
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1: 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We're seeing mostly sunny skies for the rest of today. Still seeing temps right around 82. Some patchy fog overnight tonight. Otherwise, partly cloudy skies, 61. Some patchy fog for Wednesday. Going to see a high of 80.

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It's 106 KHQ. It is Fish. Lots going on this hour. Would love for you to stick around. We got another Throwback 30 for you coming up at 3:30. So if you have a throwback request, get them to me, 231-947-1106. And your chance to control KHQ around 3:45 with text What's Next. Gracie, that's so true. It's 106 KHQ.

It's 106 KHQ. It is Fish. Weather looks like it's shaping up for some really cool events tomorrow. A solar eclipse as well as potential aurora and a meteor shower. I'll tell you more about that all coming up here in about 6 minutes. It's Hits 106.

0: It's 106 KHQ. Teddy Swims, Mr. Know-It-All. It is fish weather. Looks like it's shaping up really nice for tomorrow, meaning we're going to see some sunshine in the afternoon, which should make that partial solar eclipse for us visible. Here in northern Michigan, we're only going to see like maybe 5 to 10% of the sun covered, I think between like 1 and 2:30 p.m., which is, I mean, it's still significant. If you have your eclipse glasses from a few years ago, make sure to use them. Don't, of course, don't look directly at the sun, please. So that's going on. And then tomorrow night looks like it's going to be at least just partly cloudy skies, because tomorrow night we have the potential for northern lights, as well as tomorrow night is the peak of the Perseid meteor showers as well. And those could be maybe up to 60 to 100 meteors per hour. So, you know, around once a minute, maybe 1 to 2 a minute. So should be an interesting day for space weather tomorrow. We've got Olivia Rodrigo. We got another Throwback 30 on the way coming up here in a little bit as well. It's Hits 106 KHQ.
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1: One of those throwback 30 requests that I get in and that I immediately say, yes, absolutely, I'll do it right away. Jess, want to hear some Blink 182? What's my age again? It's your throwback 30 this hour. 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

0: It is time to hand the controls of Hits 106 KHQ over to you. 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I've got some songs lined up for you. 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Justin Bieber's Speed Demon or Luke Combs' Fast Car? That is, those are your options for today's 106 KHQ Text What's Next. Let me know which of the two you want me to play. 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
0: 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Serious fun sunshine for the rest of today. 82 for the high. We're going to see some patchy fog overnight. Otherwise, partly cloudy skies. 61. Some patchy fog early tomorrow. Otherwise, sunshine again throughout the day. Highs of 80. Thursday, sun 78. And Friday, yep, more sunshine. Highs again in the upper 70s, near 80. Checking current temps right now. Still 78 in Charlevoix, 81 in Gaylord, 78 at our East Bay Studios in Traverse City. 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Who do we have texting in today? We got Angela, Jess, Kieran. We got Ian, Jen, and Tess as well. Voting for Justin Bieber and Speed Demon, your Text What's Next winner today.

It's 106 KHQ, Taylor Swift, I knew it, I knew you. It is Fish less than an hour away. We will bring you the hottest trending songs of the day, some of the hottest trending topics across social media as well. Hang on for it, coming up here at 5 o'clock, DNCE is on. It's 106 KHQ. Oh, no.

hit the same. It's 106 KHQ. Of course, fair season across northern Michigan. The Northwestern Michigan Fair underway. Arnold Amusements Midway. You got bingo again coming up at 6 o'clock tonight. The Northern Power Park Pit Bike Races in the grandstands tonight. Tomorrow, kids, and special kids' day lawnmower and mini wedge racing in the grandstands tomorrow night at 7 p.m. And summer is on Hits 106 KHQ.

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He's going to be bringing his You Are the Reason tour to Detroit. Coming up November the 7th, Little Caesars Arena. 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

0: It's 106 KHQ. It is Fish. Gracie Abrams, that's Hit the Wall. Coming up already on 5 o'clock, we are going to be getting you home with the 5 hottest trending songs of the day, some of the hottest trending topics on social media as well, with Fish's 5 at 5. Stick around for that. Coming up next, I got to check out that forecast. Yesterday, it was looking like maybe a few days of rain, but that forecast has since changed. We're seeing kind of basically sunshine until the weekend. I'll have a full check of that forecast here in minutes. It's Hits 106 KHQ.
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1: Hey, this is Kyle. I called in last year on my birthday and got tickets to TI. It was awesome.
2: Valerie, you just won a literal $1,000 with Ashley Z and intern Vinny's Spring in the Cash contest.
0: Thank you so, so much. Oh, my gosh.
2: Okay, who are we shouting out?
3: Emmett Watson. He's my crush.
2: Oh! Emmett Watson, you got a good girl right here, man. Come on. Don't be stupid. 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
3: 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Still seeing sunshine this afternoon. Otherwise, we're going to see a high of 82. Patchy fog overnight tonight. Cloudy sky, 61. Some patchy fog in the morning for Wednesday. Seeing sunshine throughout the day. Highs tomorrow near 80. Thursday, partly sunny, 78. And Friday, more sunshine and highs upper 70s near 80. Checking current temps right now across northern Michigan, 78 in Petoskey, up to 84 right now in Gaylord, and 80 at Reese Bay Studios in Traverse City. Minutes away, Fish is 5 at 5. We'll get you home with the hottest trending songs of the day coming up here in minutes. 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
2: 5 o'clock, let's do it. We're getting you home with the hottest trending songs of the day. Some of the hottest trending topics on social media as we kick this off with a new song from Ed Sheeran and Martin Garrix. Well, new in the sense that it's newly released. This song started off as a collaboration back in 2014. And this year, like I said, finally got its official release. Martin Garrix said about this song, he said, "Working with Ed has been so much fun. He's an incredible human, artist, but also one of my dear friends from the industry," saying, quote, "We've shared so many cool memories over the years. I'm really proud that we finally get to release this together. This song means a lot to the both of us." Repeat It. Kicking off Fish's 5 at 5. It's Hits 106 KHQ.

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1: As we roll through Fish's 5 at 5, Dominic Fike said that he doesn't party the way that he used to, explaining that he's settled down since becoming a dad, saying, quote, "I just don't party like that right now. I've got a son, Rockets. He's almost 2. He went on to say that that being a dad motivates him to be sober and stable. Baby Doll, number 4 tonight, Fish's 5 at 5. 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
2: Inside Fish's 5 at 5, and something I think we were all kind of expecting. Ariana's new album, Petal, debuted number one on the Billboard 200 charts, selling about 300,000 copies in its first week. Her biggest week in the 2020s. This also ties her for fifth for most number ones of all time albums amongst females. Taylor, of course, number one with 15. Barbra Streisand has 11. Madonna, 10. Beyonce and Janet Jackson have 8 each. And then Ariana and Gaga now have 7 number one albums. And Hate That I Made You Love Me is number 3 tonight on Fish's 5 at 5. It's 106 KHQ.

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1: Fish is 5 at 5 on Hits 106 KHQ. And Olivia Dean continuing her Art of Loving Live tour through the end of August, at least here in the U.S., before heading to Australia and New Zealand in October, where she just got a huge venue upgrade at her Auckland, New Zealand show, moving from an indoor arena to an outdoor stadium that can more than double the capacity of her final show on the tour, from about 10 to 12,000 people to nearly 30,000. Man, I Need, number two tonight, Fish is 5 at 5. It's Hits 106 KHQ.

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1: And we've come to our number one song tonight on Fish's 5 at 5. And Bruno Mars' opener and Silk Sonic bandmate Anderson .Paak had this to say about his buddy. Bruno Mars obsesses over every detail and has a more intense, all-encompassing approach to making music. He said he breaks down the math of the entire records from the intro to the verses to the hooks, the drum fills, mix levels as well. And he said it's his hands-on style that has helped fuel his 16 Grammys and multiple number ones, which Risk It All is number one tonight on Fish's 5 at 5. It's Hits 106 KHQ.

It's 106 KHQ. It is Fish shaping up to be a great week weather-wise. Going to see more sunshine throughout Wednesday, Thursday, and Friday. 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

It's 106 KHQ with Bruno Mars. I just might. It is Fish and Northern Michigan Speedway. They're going to be racing again this Saturday night in Elmira. And we want to send you, watch the 106 KHQ Facebook page tomorrow, right around noon, your chance to drop a comment on that post. And then we'll draw a winner right around noon on Thursday. We'll have four pack of tickets. And we'll have pairs of pit passes as well for a couple of lucky winners. So, if you want to go, just watch for that Facebook post tomorrow, right around noon, sending you to the Northern Michigan Speedway in Elmira with Hits 106 KHQ. 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

of 61. Some of that fog lingering into Wednesday morning. Then sunshine. Highs tomorrow again near 80. Thursday, partly sunny, 78. And Friday, more sunshine and highs again in the upper 70s. Checking current temps all across Southern Michigan right now. 77 in Petoskey, 82 in Gaylord, 78 at our East Bay Studios in Traverse City. Sabrina Carpenter, it's Hits 106 KHQ.

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It is Fish. You got me for another hour. If you want to hear something, 231-947-1106 coming up. I'll tell you about, we've got an eclipse happening tomorrow. We got a meteor shower, and we have a potential Northern Lights tomorrow night as well. I'll tell you about

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Hopefully you kept your eclipse glasses from a couple of years ago. It's not going to be as spectacular as what we got back in 2024, but we should see about maybe 5 to 10% coverage of the sun tomorrow between, I think it's 1 and 2:30 p.m. tomorrow. Make sure to please wear your glasses, your eclipse glasses, if you're going to look at the sun tomorrow night.

It's 106KHQ. It is Fish and a fair time across northern Michigan. Sheboygan County Fair as well underway this week. Motor Mania in the grandstands underway right now. Tomorrow is the Super X dirt bike racing at 7 o'clock. The Skirback Carnival runs through 11 tonight and then 1 through 11 the rest.

It's 106 KHQ. It is Fish, and it's crazy. The Powerball. Nobody won it again last night, which means the jackpot for tomorrow, for Wednesday, is an estimated $1 billion. So, yeah, I'll probably end up buying a couple of tickets. And if you don't hear from me next week, you'll know what happened. It's 106.

It's 106 KHQ. It is Fish Bella Kay heading out on tour. She's going to be playing the Majestic Theater in Detroit coming up a little over a month from now, September the 19th. Here she is with I Love It, I Love It, I Love It on Hits 106 KHQ. I like being

0: It's 106 KHQ. It is Fish, but time for me to get out of here, which means summer. She's coming in. Hey, yo!
1: What up?
0: How are you? How's your Tuesday?
2: Not too terrible. How was yours?
0: It's good. It's really, really good. Got a nice walk this morning, and, you know, it's been a really, really good day. I know yesterday they were calling for maybe some rain today. We had, you know, the chances of some sprinkles this evening and tonight. But for the most part, most of us held off, which is nice. So
2: that is really nice. It's really good to hear. It's good to be outside.
0: Yes, absolutely. I 100% agree. You know, we able to at least enjoy these next couple of months as we. I don't want to say it already, but I mean it's. We're into mid-August already, so...
2: Okay, yeah, but we have 4 more Saturdays left of summertime.
0: Okay, I'll take that as a positive there.
2: Yes.
0: And then, you know what? It's going to be football season, and that's what we're going to...
2: And then we let the Lions decide our mood for the following 5 months.
0: You know what? You're not wrong there.
2: I'm excited about it, though.
0: I am as well. Can't wait for it. What do you got coming up for us tonight, Summer?
2: Oh, just, you know, the best KHQ night show you could ever imagine.
0: 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Can't wait for that tonight. It's Hits 106 KHQ. 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
0: KHQ, your forecast for the rest of tonight. We do have a very slight chance of a potential isolated shower late tonight. Otherwise, we're going to see

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Lana Del Rey is at It's a 106 KHQ at night.

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0: KHQ, Charlevoix, Petoskey, Traverse City, Northern Michigan. 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